Good afternoon. You're listening to KOTZ 720 AM right here in Kotzebue. It is the request hour, though we're currently going to go into the extended weather forecast. But if you'd like to make a song request or say a birthday message on the air, you can call us at 907-442-3434. Starting in Kotzebue, tonight's going to be mostly clear with lows around 30 with light winds. While Saturday is going to be sunny, with highs in the mid-40s, with light winds. Then Saturday night is going to be mostly cloudy, with lows around 30, and west winds at 10 miles an hour. As for Norvik, Selwick, and Kiana, tonight's going to be mostly clear, with lows around 30, and northeast winds at 10 miles an hour. And Saturday is going to be sunny, with highs around 60, and light winds. Then Saturday night, it'll be partly cloudy, with lows in the mid-30s, and west winds at 10 miles an hour. As for Kivalina and Red Dog Dock, tonight's going to be mostly clear, with lows around 30, and northeast winds at 15 miles an hour, while Saturday's going to be sunny, with highs in the mid-40s, and light winds. Then Saturday night, it'll be mostly cloudy, with lows around 30, and west winds at 10 miles an hour. As for Noatak and Red Dog Mine, tonight's going to be mostly clear with lows around 30 and northeast winds at 15 miles an hour, while Saturday's going to be sunny with highs around 60 and northeast winds at 10 miles an hour. Then Saturday night's going to be mostly cloudy with lows around 40 and light winds. Then for Point Hope, Point Lay, and Cape Lisburn, tonight's going to be mostly clear with lows in the mid-20s and north winds at 20 miles an hour, while Saturday is going to be sunny with highs in the mid-30s and north winds at 10 miles an hour. Then Saturday night, it's going to be mostly cloudy with lows around 30 and light winds. As for Buckland and Deering, tonight's going to be mostly clear with lows around 30 and northwest winds at 15 miles an hour, while Saturday is going to be sunny with highs in the mid-50s and northwest winds at 10 miles an hour. Then Saturday night, it's going to be partly cloudy with lows in the mid-20s, and northwest winds at 10 miles an hour. As for Ambler, Shugnak, and Kobuk, tonight's going to be mostly clear with lows in the mid-30s, and north winds at 15 miles an hour. Then Saturday's going to be mostly sunny, with highs around 60 and light winds. Then Saturday night, it'll be partly cloudy, with lows around 40 and light winds. As for Shishmaref and Diomede, tonight's going to be mostly clear, with lows in the mid-20s and northwest winds at 10 miles an hour, while Saturday's going to be sunny, with highs around 40 and light winds. Then Saturday night, it's going to be mostly cloudy, with lows around 30 and light winds. As for the current conditions that we have available, Kotzebue is clear at 39 degrees, with west winds at 11 miles an hour. And then Kivalina is clear at 40 degrees, with southwest winds at 8 miles an hour. Point Hope is mostly clear, with north winds at 19 miles an hour, unavailable temperatures. And Red Dog Mine has no precipitation report, but it is 48 degrees, with northeast winds at 15 miles an hour. Then Selawik is clear at 49 degrees, with southwest winds at 11 miles an hour, and with gusts to 14. And Shishmaref is clear at 34 degrees, with northwest winds at 10 miles an hour. Kiana is clear at 52 degrees, with varying winds at 4 miles an hour, and Ambler is clear at 54 degrees, with north winds at 9 miles an hour, and with gusts to 16. Buckland is clear at 47 degrees, with north winds at 8 miles an hour, and with gusts to 15. And Deering looks like it has no report at this time, but it is 39 degrees, with northeast winds at 5 miles an hour. Norvik is clear at 50 degrees, with west winds at 9 miles an hour, and Shugnak is clear at 56 degrees, with northwest winds at 6 miles an hour. Thank you again for listening to KOTZ 720 AM right here in Kotzebue. And again, if you'd like to request a song or say a birthday message on the air, you can call us at 907-442-3434. Just try to call before 5 p.m. as we do go into Alaska News Nightly at 5.

to San Francisco, she must have lost her way. Posting a poster of Pancho and Cisco one California day. She says she believes in Robin Hood and brotherhood and colors of green and gray.

Francisco, I will be Gadgeri. I'll be the Count of Monte Cristo, you'll be the Countess May. You can believe in Robin Hood and Brotherhood, rolling the ball in the hay.

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3: And this is KOTZ 720 AM here in Kotzebue. It is 529, and we're going to go to our weather, take a look at our extended weather forecast. And this is the extended weather forecast, last updated by the National Weather Service out of Fairbanks, Alaska at 4:01 p.m. Oh, sorry, just 4 p.m. For the Western Arctic Coast, which is the primary forecast for Point Hope, with additional information included for Point Lay and Cape Lisburn. For tonight, mostly clear, with lows in the mid-20s, north winds to 20 miles per hour. For Point Lay, lows around 15. For Saturday, sunny, with highs in the mid-30s, north winds to 10 miles per hour. And for Saturday night, mostly cloudy, with lows around 30 and light winds. For Cape Lisburn, southeast winds to 15 miles per hour. Moving on to the Noatak Valley, which is the primary forecast for Noatak,

with additional information included for the Red Dog Mine. For tonight, mostly clear with lows around 30, northeast winds to 15 miles per hour. For Saturday, sunny with highs around 60, northeast winds to 15 miles per hour. And for Saturday night, for the Noatak Valley, mostly cloudy with lows around 40 and light winds. Moving on to Kivalina and the Red Dog Dock, this is the primary forecast for Kivalina. For tonight, mostly clear with lows around 30, northeast winds to 15 miles per hour. For Saturday, sunny with highs in the mid-40s and light winds. And for Saturday night, for Kivalina and the Red Dog Dock, mostly cloudy with lows around 30, west winds to 10 miles per hour. Moving on to the Lower Kobuk Valley, which is the primary forecast for Norvik, with additional information included for Selawik and Kayana. For tonight, mostly clear with lows around 30, northeast winds to 10 miles per hour. For Saturday, sunny with highs around 60 and light winds. And for Saturday night, for the Upper Kobuk Valley, partly cloudy with lows in the mid-30s, west winds to 10 miles per hour. Moving on to the northern Seward Peninsula, which is the primary forecast for Buckland, with additional information included for Deering. For tonight, mostly clear, with lows around 30, northwest winds to 15 miles per hour. For Saturday, sunny, with highs in the mid-50s, northwest winds to 10 miles per hour. And for Deering, highs in the mid-40s. And then for Saturday night, partly cloudy with lows in the mid-30s, northwest winds to 10 miles per hour. Moving on to the Upper Kobuk Valleys, which is the primary forecast for Ambler, with additional information included for Shugnak and Kobuk. For tonight, mostly clear with lows in the mid-30s, north winds to 15 miles per hour. For Kobuk, light winds. For Saturday, mostly sunny with highs around 60 and light winds. And for Saturday night, partly cloudy with lows around 40 and light winds. For the southern Chukchi Sea coast, which is the primary forecast for Shishmaref, with additional information included for Diomede. For tonight, mostly clear with lows in the mid-20s, northwest winds to 10 miles per hour. For Diomede, north winds to 20 miles per hour. And then for Saturday, sunny with highs around 40 and light winds. For Diomede, north winds to 15 miles per hour. And then for Saturday night, for the southern Chukchi Sea coast, mostly cloudy with lows around 30 and light winds. All right. And then going back and taking a look at the Baldwin Peninsula, which is the primary forecast for Kotzebue. For tonight, mostly clear with lows around 30 and light winds. For Saturday, sunny with highs in the mid-40s and light winds. And for Saturday night, for the Baldwin Peninsula, mostly cloudy with lows around 30, west winds to 10 miles per hour. And taking a look at the tides for the Kotzebue District, next tide coming up is high tide at 8:33 p.m., and that is a 0.3 foot high. The sun rose today in Kotzebue at, 3:43 a.m. It will set early tomorrow morning at 1:51 a.m., giving us a total of 22 hours, 15 minutes of daylight, still gaining daylight, gain of 13 minutes, 54 seconds over yesterday. Sunrise tomorrow at 3:36 a.m. And that does it for the weather. We're going to go to the music. What do we have queued up here? Some Jethro Tull. This is Aqualung.

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4: You're listening to Statewide News from Alaska Public Media. I'm Ava White. May in Uktiagvik means whaling, but the community just landed its first spring whale last weekend, very late in this season. As Aliona Niden with the Alaska Desk reports, whalers and scientists blame unusual ice conditions.
5: Chucky Panitchek-Hobson has been whaling for about a month before he landed one this spring. He captains one of 8 boats and crews that worked together to catch the first whale of the season last weekend.
6: It was definitely a long season. I told my crew at our next opportunity we're going to take that chance. And that very same next day, we got onto that whale and my crew didn't hesitate to take it, to strike it.
5: By this point, Hobson says Alaska's largest subsistence whaling community has typically landed 10 or more. But this year, Hobson says the ice edge is rugged with very few flat spots for pulling up a whale. And there is a lot of young, thin ice, too weak to hold big whales. In fact, when the crews were pulling up the 50-foot whale last weekend, some of the ice broke under it, and Hobson thought they were going to lose a lot of the harvest.
6: And once it got to the thicker ice, we were able to get it up. You know, the community coming together, we were able to harvest the whale and get it to the ice.
5: Daxi Moore was one of the hunters who helped the Hobson crew land the whale. He says it has been a challenging season with hunters searching for whales small enough for thinner ice.
7: People were getting frustrated, you know, people get hungry for muckduck. It was good to see everybody's spirits flip when Chucky landed that whale.
5: Utqiagvik, like other coastal Arctic communities in Alaska, relies on whaling as a crucial food source and to maintain Inupiat traditions. The town has a quota of 25 bowhead whales a year, and residents spend weeks and sometimes months preparing boats for the season, hunting, processing, and celebrating their harvest. Whalers and scientists agree that ice conditions are unusual in Utqiagvik this year. Andy Mahoney is a research professor at the University of Alaska Fairbanks Geophysical Institute. His team has been monitoring Utqiagvik ice conditions remotely and on the ground.
8: We have noticed that the ice is rougher this year, certainly than last, but I think what making it challenging for the whalers right now particularly is where the ice is rough. And there was a lot of new ice added fairly late in the year.
5: Mahoney says that normally young ice forms earlier in the year. Then windstorms push the new ice against the existing shore-fast ice to create ridges. By whaling season, the ice consolidates and thickens.
8: The key part of it is timing. And I think what happened this year was those storms just didn't happen until later in the year, so the ice wasn't super thick.
5: Mahoney says the shifts in climate also affect the timing of the storms. This winter was quite cold in Utqiagvik, but the Arctic overall is warming faster than the rest of the world.
8: In a warming Arctic, these sort of events are going to become more likely. It's not just the warming and thinning of the ice. Conditions will be more sensitive to a sort of a mistimed storm if the ice is already thin.
5: Back in Utqiagvik, Hobson says that after landing the whale, the crew spent 2 days processing it on the ice. Then they shared some of the harvest with the community, a little taste before the big whaling festival that usually happens later in the summer. On Thursday, Hobson was headed out to the ice again to try to land another whale for the community. He says he really hopes that first whale won't be their only one of the season. In Anchorage, I'm Alona Naidin.
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0: Riviera.
1: This is Rinaldo Riviera on the banks of the stinky, muddy river with Mr. R.V. Frisbee, who claims to have witnessed something truly fantastic. Mr. Frisbee, could you tell us what you saw?
2: Yeah, I was just hunkered down over there putting a stink wad on my trot line, and the short hairs just stood straight out on the back of my neck, and I turned around, and there's this big orange thing, them purple lights on it, come swooping over them pine trees and just hoovered over the Winnebago there. Inez run out and throwed a skillet at it, and then she scissored and run back in up on the hide of bed. About that time, little trap door opened up, little stair steps come down, this little pink bald-headed guy stuck his head out. Now, I seen that movie, Close Encounters. I just walked on over there big as I can, looked up in there, and there he was.
1: There who was?

All right, that was Elvis on UFO by Frank Stevens. Before that, we heard Brimful of Asha by Corner Shop and Nothing Compares to You by Sinead O'Connor. It is 7:29. It's time to take a look at our extended weather forecast, and then we'll go into our messages and swap and shop. This is the extended weather forecast, last updated by the National Weather Service out of Fairbanks, Alaska, at 4 p.m. this afternoon. Starting out with the western Arctic coast, which is the primary forecast for Point Hope, with additional information included for Point Lay and Cape Lisburn. For tonight, mostly clear with lows in the mid-20s, north winds to 20 miles per hour. For Point Hope, lows around 15. For Saturday, sunny with highs in the mid-30s, north winds to 10 miles per hour. For Saturday night, mostly cloudy with lows around 30 and light winds. And for Cape Lisburn, southeast winds to 10 miles per hour. Moving on to the Noatak Valley, which is the primary forecast for Noatak, with additional information included for the Red Dog Mine. For tonight, mostly clear with lows around 30, northeast winds to 15 miles per hour. For Saturday, sunny with highs around 60, northeast winds to 10 miles per hour.

And for Saturday night, mostly cloudy with lows around 40 and light winds. For Kivalina and the Red Dog Dock, this is the primary forecast for Kivalina. For tonight, mostly clear with lows around 30, northeast winds to 15 miles per hour. For Saturday, sunny with highs in the mid-40s and light winds. And for Saturday night, mostly cloudy with lows around 30, west winds to 10 miles per hour. Moving on to the upper Kobuk Valleys, which is the primary forecast for Norvik, with additional information included for Selawik and Kayana. For tonight, mostly clear with lows around 30, northeast winds to 10 miles per hour. For Saturday, sunny with highs around 60 and light winds. And for Saturday night, mostly cloudy with lows in the mid-30s, west winds to 10 miles per hour. Moving on to the northern Seward Peninsula, which is the primary forecast for Buckland, with additional information included for Deering. For tonight, mostly clear with lows around 30, northwest winds to 15 miles per hour. For Saturday, sunny with highs in the mid-50s, northwest winds to 10 miles per hour. And for Saturday night, highs in the mid-40s. Oops, sorry, I read that wrong. Let me go back. Let's take it from the top. Starting out with the northern Seward Peninsula, which is the primary forecast for Buckland, with additional information included for Deering. This is the correct information, so listen up. Tonight, mostly clear, with lows around 30, northwest winds to 15 miles per hour. For Saturday, sunny, with highs in the mid-50s, northwest winds to 10 miles per hour. For Deering, highs in the mid-40s. And for Saturday night, partly cloudy, with lows in the mid-30s, northwest winds to 10 miles per hour. For the upper Kobuk Valleys, which is the primary forecast for Ambler, with additional information included for Shognak and Kobuk. For tonight, mostly clear, with lows in the mid-30s, north winds to 15 miles per hour. For Kobuk, light winds. For Saturday, mostly sunny with highs around 60 and light winds. And for Saturday night, for the upper Kobuk Valleys, partly cloudy with lows around 40 and light winds. For the southern Chukchi Sea coast, which is the primary forecast for Shishmaref, with additional information included for Diomede. For tonight, mostly clear with lows in the mid-20s, northwest winds to 10 miles per hour. For Diomede, north winds to 20 miles per hour. For Saturday, sunny with highs around 40 and light winds. And for Diomede, north winds to 15 miles per hour. And for Saturday night, for the southern Chukchi Sea coast, mostly cloudy, lows around 30 with light winds. And then taking a look at the Baldwin Peninsula, which is the primary forecast for Kotzebue. For tonight, mostly clear with lows around 30 and light winds. For Saturday, sunny with highs in the mid-40s with light winds. And for Saturday night, for the Baldwin Peninsula, mostly cloudy with lows around 30, west winds to 10 miles per hour. Taking a look at the tides for the Kotzebue District, we'll have high tide coming up in about 2 hours, exactly 2 hours almost, at 8:33 p.m. It's a high tide, a 0.3-foot high. The sun rose today in Kotzebue at 3:43 a.m. It will set early tomorrow morning at 1:51 a.m., giving us a total of 22 hours, 15 minutes of daylight, which is a gain of 13 minutes, 54 seconds over yesterday. Sunrise tomorrow is at 3:36 a.m. All right, that does it for our weather. We're going to move on to our messages.

To Danny Custer Sr. in Kobuk, please call Seth Kantner at 907-412-0906. Anyone listening, please pass the message on to Danny Custer Sr. Kotzebue. There will be a Saturday market being held at the Kotzebue Lions Club from 12:30 p.m. to 3:30 p.m. Tables are free to vendors. To friends and family, we are sorry to announce the passing of our father, brother, and uncle, Albert Yayuk Henry, on May 14th, 2026. Funeral service will be held at Kotzebue Friends Church Saturday, May 30th at 12 p.m., and a potluck to follow at 3 p.m. at the Old Friends Church. Family asks, if you can bring a dish, please do. There is a car wash fundraiser. Join Kotzebue Rotary Club as we support breast cancer awareness and those in the fight. Car wash fundraiser for June Nelson Elementary School Inubac teacher, Helen Allen. There's a bake sale and education table. It's happening on Saturday, May 31st, from 1 p.m. to 5 p.m. at the Kotzebue Fire Station. For questions, you can contact Derek at 907-412-1725. Looking for something to do this weekend? Come over to the Northwest Arctic Heritage Center Museum for the annual Spring Birding Tundra Van Tours. Hosted by the U.S. Fish and Wildlife Service and the National Park Service every May, each van tour is 2 hours long on the loop road with a guest ornithologist. Snacks, drinks, birding guides, and binoculars will be provided. The first tour will be on Friday, this evening. Ooh, you might have missed it this evening. It was 5:30 to 7:30. They're probably out on the road looking at birds. But you can catch it tomorrow. Tomorrow, Saturday, there will be a morning tour from 9:30 to 11:30 a.m. and an afternoon tour from 3:30 to 5:30 p.m. Looking to borrow a viewer and slide, a viewer for slides and photo negatives in Kotzebue, need to borrow for a training class this week. If you can help, call 303-250-9835. Rummage sale this Friday and Saturday, May 29th through 30th, at House 382 on 3rd Street, all day long. That does it for our messages. Let's move on to our bulletin board. Found a ring found on Monday, May 25th at the AC store in Kotzebue. 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Found a phone in Kotzebue. Call to identify and claim. 412-0618. There is a breast cancer awareness walk and run. A virtual walk is also happening. The breast cancer awareness walk and run is happening May 31st at 11 a.m. Meet at the Manilik Activity Center. And you can also participate in a virtual walk May 30th through June 6th. There is a Hazwhopper 8 refresher class happening on June 5th from 7 a.m. to 4 p.m. at ATC in Kotzebue. For more information or to register, contact recruiting at nwarctic.org or tjones at nwarctic.org. The number is 442-1503. Are you interested in shaping the future of KOTZ? KOTZ is looking for members of the public to join our community advisory board. The board plans to meet in June. If you're interested in learning more or becoming a board member, please call the station at 907-442-3434
and you can ask for Desiree. That's me. The Assembly President Craig McConnell and Mayor Dicky Moto Sr. have scheduled the following meetings of the Northwest Arctic Borough Assembly at the Assembly Chambers in Kotzebue, Alaska. There's a BAF work session Monday, June 29th at 1 p.m. and a regular assembly meeting Tuesday, June 30th at 9 a.m. The call-in number is 800-309-2350 with the code 681-6362 pound. Please call the borough clerk's office at 1-800-478-1110 or 907-442-8205 if you have any questions. Thank you for your cooperation. And the Northwest Arctic Borough will be closed June 19th in observance of the Juneteenth holiday and will resume regular business hours on Monday, June 22nd at 8 a.m. Please call the borough clerk's office at 1-800-478-1110 or 907-442-8205 if you have any questions. Thank you for your cooperation. 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And that's it. That's all she wrote. It is 6:43. Let me put on a PSA and then, actually, let me play this song by Johnny Cash and then we'll go to a PSA. I mean, technically, I think it was written by Kris Kristofferson, but it is Johnny Cash singing. This is Sunday Morning Coming Down.

to meet the day. I'd smoke my mind the night before with cigarettes and songs I'd been picking

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1: News in Washington, I'm Dan Ronan. A federal judge has reopened President Trump's lawsuit against the IRS over a 2019 leak of his tax returns. The president last week dropped that suit and in favor of a settlement that, among other things, created a fund to compensate individuals he argues were wrongly targeted by a weaponized judicial system. NPR's Elena Moore reports.
2: Trump sued the IRS for $10 billion back in February. Then, earlier this month, after the federal judge overseeing the case questioned its merits, he dropped it. Instead, the administration announced a settlement in which the Justice Department would start a, quote, anti-weaponization fund of nearly $1.8 billion, sparking concerns from Democratic lawmakers and others that payments could be awarded to January 6th defendants. The terms drew scrutiny from a bipartisan group of 35 former judges. And now, in a major setback for Trump, the federal judge has reopened the case, giving Trump's attorneys until June 12th to file a written response to claims that the dismissal was, quote, premised on deception. Elena Moore, NPR News.
1: President Trump Friday issued an executive order aimed at once again trying to revamp the number of routine childhood vaccinations. NPR's Rob Stein has the story.
3: The order directs the Centers for Disease Control and Prevention to review the vaccines routinely recommended to protect children against diseases like measles, mumps, and whooping cough, and align the so-called childhood vaccine schedule with a recent federal scientific assessment that found the U.S. recommends more vaccines than other peer nations. The order comes after a federal judge blocked the administration's last attempt to reduce the number of federally recommended childhood vaccines from 17 to 11. That change was condemned by major medical groups and many leading infectious disease and public health experts. Rob Stein, NPR News.
1: Major stock indexes closed higher Friday. NPR's Rafael Nam reports.
4: Despite the economic concerns created by the war with Iran, stock indexes have been hitting records this month, with the Nasdaq up 8% in May. That's because investors believe the war will end sooner rather than later. Oil prices, for example, have fallen sharply this month. But it's also that company earnings have been decent, and consumer spending has held up better than expected, despite the high gas prices, in part because of tax refunds. The issue here, though, is that even if the war ends, gas prices will take a while to return to levels from before the U.S. and Israel attacked Iran. So the inflation risks to the U.S. economy are far from over. Rafael Nam, NPR News.
1: Stock indexes closed higher on Wall Street, adding to the all-time highs, setting a day earlier. The S&P and the NASDAQ added points. 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Ebola is a very deadly disease, killing about half of the people it impacts. The current outbreak in Central Africa has already killed more than 220 people. But as NPR's Jonathan Lambert reports, the high death rate depends on the kind of care the patients receive.
5: Early symptoms of Ebola include fever and malaise. Eventually, patients experience extreme vomiting and diarrhea, and losing all those fluids can kill them. Healthcare workers try to save patients by replacing these fluids through IV, for instance. But that can be hard in low-resource settings, says Craig Spencer, a physician at Brown University. He treated Ebola patients in Guinea in 2014 and was hospitalized for the disease in the U.S.
6: In Guinea, I was taking care of 30 to 40 patients at any time. In the U.S., there were probably 30 to 40 providers on call any time just to take care of me.
5: He says that difference in care is likely why the vast majority of Ebola patients treated in the U.S. survive and so many in African countries die. Jonathan Lambert, NPR News.
1: The NTSB is now taking the lead on the investigation into a Friday morning deadly bus crash on Interstate 95 south of Washington, D.C. The crash left five people dead and at least 34 others were injured. A federal judge in Washington says President Trump's name must be removed from the Kennedy Center, and the board that made the change acted illegally. The judge, Christopher Cooper, also blocked the board from temporarily closing the Art Center for what Trump said was a much-needed two-year renovation. The Kennedy Center now has a deadline of June the 12th to change the name. This is NPR.
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0: And this is KOTZ, 7:20 a.m. here in Kotzebue. It is 7:06, and we're going to take a look at our current conditions and local forecast for the Baldwin Peninsula, which is the primary forecast for Kotzebue. For tonight, mostly clear with lows around 30 and light winds. For Saturday, sunny with highs in the mid-40s and light winds. And for Saturday night, for the Baldwin Peninsula, mostly cloudy with lows around 30, west winds to 10 miles per hour. And then taking a look at the, this is our current conditions, last updated by the National Weather Service at 7 p.m. Starting out with Kivalina. Kivalina is clear, 51 degrees, north wind 21 miles per hour. Kotzebue is clear, 39 degrees, west wind 10 miles per hour. Point Hope is clear, no report on the temperature, but has a north wind at 18 miles per hour. Point Lay, not available. Red Dog Mine, not available. Selawik is clear, 49 degrees, west wind 14 miles per hour, gust to 20 miles per hour. Shishmaref is clear at 34 degrees, north wind 10 miles per hour. Kiana is clear, 54 degrees, north wind 9 miles per hour. Ambler is clear, 53 degrees, north wind 12 miles per hour. Buckland, clear, 51 degrees, northwest wind 11 miles per hour. Deering is clear, 42 degrees, northwest wind 11 miles per hour. Norvik is clear, 52 degrees, northwest wind 13 miles per hour. Noatak is not available. Shugnak is clear, 57 degrees, northwest wind at 9 miles per hour. All right, and that's it for our current conditions. Stay tuned for a full extended weather forecast coming up at 7:30. And before that, we'll have our mini Tundra Telegraph messages at 7:20. All right, we're going to go back to the music here. Let's start off on a good one. This is Hank Williams Sr.

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And it would sure embarrass her when I came in from working late.

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Guess you could say she saw through me and hugged my neck. I came home unexpectedly.

All right, that was Radiohead with Karma Police. It is 7:22. I'm a little late on the messages, so we'll get right into them. All right. Kotzebue, there will be a Saturday market being held at the Kotzebue Lions Club from 12:30 to 3:30 p.m. Tables are free to vendors. To Danny Custer Sr. in Kobuk, call Seth Kantner at 907-412-0906. Anyone listening, please pass the message on to Danny Custer Sr. To family and friends, we are sorry to announce the passing of our father, brother, and uncle, Albert Yayuk Henry, on May 14th, 2026. Funeral service will be held at Kotzebue Friends Church Saturday, May 30th at 12 p.m., and a potluck to follow at 3 p.m. at the Old Friends Church. Family, ask if you can bring a dish. Please do. Thank you. There is a car wash fundraiser. 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There's a bake sale and education table. And that's happening on Sunday, May 31st from 1 p.m. to 5 p.m. at the Kotzebue Fire Station. For questions, you can call Derek at 907-412-1725. Or Terry at 907-995-3745. Looking for something to do this weekend? Come over to the Northwest Arctic Heritage Center Museum for the annual Spring Birding Tundra Van Tours, hosted by the U.S. Fish and Wildlife Service and the National Park Service every May. Each van tour is 2 hours long on the loop road with a guest ornithologist. Snacks, drinks, birding guides, and binoculars will be provided. The first tour will be on Friday, May 29th in the evening. Oh, sorry, too late for that. You missed it. Moving on, there's going to be one on Saturday. There will be the morning tour from 9:30 to 11:30 a.m. and an evening tour from 3:30 to 5:30 p.m. Looking to borrow a viewer for slides and photo negatives in Kotzebue? Need to borrow for a training class this week? If you can help, call 303-250-9835. And there is a rummage sale this Friday and Saturday, May 29th through the 30th, at house number 382 on 3rd Street, all day long. That's it for our messages. Stay tuned. We're going to go into, let's see, I think we have enough time for one song here. And then we'll go into our extended weather.

I don't like any of these songs, so I'm just clicking until I find one that I like. Pat Benatar, sure. This is Hit Me With Your Best Shot.

All right. You're tuned to KOTC 720 AM here in Kotzebue, and it is time for our extended weather forecast. This was last updated by the National Weather Service out of Fairbanks, Alaska at 4 p.m. this afternoon. Starting out with the western Arctic coast, which is the primary forecast for Point Hope, with additional information included for Point Lay and Cape Lisburn. For tonight, mostly clear with lows in the mid-20s, north winds to 20 miles per hour. For Point Lay, lows around 15. For Saturday, sunny with highs in the mid-30s, north winds to 10 miles per hour. And for Saturday night, mostly cloudy with lows around 30 and light winds. For Cape Lisburn, southeast winds to 10 miles per hour. And for Saturday, moving on to the Noatak Valley, which is the primary forecast for Noatak, with additional information included for the Red Dog Mine. For tonight, mostly clear with lows around 30, northeast winds to 15 miles per hour. For Saturday, sunny with highs around 60, northeast winds to 10 miles per hour. And for Saturday night, mostly cloudy with lows around 40 and light winds. Moving on to Kivalina and the Red Dog Dock, this is the primary forecast for Kivalina. For tonight, mostly clear with lows around 30, northeast winds to 15 miles per hour. For Saturday, sunny with highs in the mid-40s and light winds. And for Saturday night, for Kivalina and the Red Dog Dock, mostly cloudy, lows around 30 with west

gust winds to 10 miles per hour. Moving on to the lower Kobuk Valley, which is the primary forecast for Norvik, with additional information included for Sellowick and Kiana. For tonight, mostly clear with lows around 30, northeast winds to 10 miles per hour. For Saturday, sunny with highs around 60 and light winds. And for Saturday night, partly cloudy with lows in the mid-30s, west winds to 10 miles per hour. Moving on to the northern Seward Peninsula, which is the primary forecast for Buckland, with additional information included for Deering. For tonight, mostly clear with lows around 30, northwest winds to 15 miles per hour. For Saturday, sunny with highs in the mid-50s, northwest winds to 10 miles per hour. And for Deering, highs in the mid-40s. And then for Saturday night, for the northern Seward Peninsula, partly sunny with highs in the mid-30s, northwest winds to 10 miles per hour. For the upper Kobuk Valleys, which is the primary forecast for Ambler, with additional information included for Shognak and Kobuk. For tonight, mostly clear, lows in the mid-30s, north winds to 15 miles per hour. For Kobuk, light winds. For Saturday, mostly sunny with highs around 60 and light winds. And for Saturday night, partly cloudy with lows around 40 and light winds. And then moving on to the southern Chukchi Sea coast, which is the primary forecast for Shishmaref, with additional information included for Diomede. For tonight, mostly clear with lows in the mid-20s, northwest winds to 10 miles per hour. For Diomede, north winds to 20 miles per hour. For Saturday, sunny with highs around 40 and light winds. And for Diomede, north winds to 15 miles per hour. And for Saturday night, for the southern Chukchi Sea coast, mostly cloudy with lows around 30 and light winds. And then taking a look at the Baldwin Peninsula, which is the primary forecast for Kotzebue. For tonight, mostly clear with lows around 30 and light winds. For Saturday, sunny with highs in the mid-40s and light winds. And for Saturday night, for the Baldwin Peninsula, mostly cloudy with lows around 30, west winds to 10 miles per hour. Our next tide for the Kotzebue District is coming up next hour, about exactly an hour from now, almost 59 minutes from now. It is a high tide at 8:33 p.m., and that will be a 0.3-foot high. The sun rose today in Kotzebue at 3:43 a.m. It will set early tomorrow morning at 5:51 a.m., giving us a total of 22 hours, 15 minutes of daylight, which is a gain of 13 minutes, 54 seconds over yesterday. Sunrise tomorrow at 3:36 a.m. It is 7:35, and we are going to go back to the music. And I am going to start us off with one of my favorites, Fleetwood Mac. This is Silver Springs.

Taking a pretty big lead out there, almost daring him to try and pick him off. Pitcher Glenn Rose winds up, and it's fun. It's running down the third baseline as Suicide squeezes on. Here he comes. Squeeze play is going to be close. Here's the throw. Here's the play at the plate. Holy cow, I think.

Come on. I can wait all night. What's it gonna be, boy? Yes or no? What's it gonna be, boy? Yes or no?

You are tuned to KOTZ 720 AM here in Kotzebue. It is 7:58. Stay tuned. Coming up in about 2 minutes will be your NPR news headlines. And then stay tuned in the 8 o'clock hour. We'll have messages at around 8:20. And then after that, our extended weather forecast. And then at 8:30, any backstories. And then at 9 o'clock, it's the World Chart Show. In the background, this is an instrumental by Floyd Kramer. It's called Last Date.

0: Live from NPR News in Washington, I'm Dan Ronan. Former Attorney General Pam Bondi defended her handling of the files related to convicted sex offender Jeffrey Epstein in a closed-door congressional hearing. NPR's Ava Berger has more.
1: In a prepared opening statement, Bondi told the House Oversight Committee that she stands behind her work as Attorney General and the department's record under her leadership. She admitted there was redaction errors in the Epstein file release, but she also noted that the Epstein document review was overseen by her deputy, Todd Blanche. Outside the day's proceedings, a group of Epstein survivors demanded answers. One of them was Danny Bensky.
2: When do we get investigations? And who the hell are we protecting?
1: Bensky met Epstein when she was a young ballerina. She alleges he sexually abused her. There are six more interviews scheduled for the committee, including Bill Gates. Ava Berger, NPR News, The Capitol.
0: President Trump met with advisors Friday for 2 hours, but no decision has been made yet whether or not to move forward on a possible extension of the existing ceasefire with Iran. Trump has said a possible deal would restart negotiations on Iran's nuclear program and reopen the Strait of Hormuz. Meanwhile, as NPR's Greg Myrie reports, Israel's military action in southern Lebanon continues.
3: Israel's Prime Minister Benjamin Netanyahu traveled to Israel's northern border with Lebanon today, and he praised Israeli troops for, as he said, striking Hezbollah relentlessly. He went on to say, keep going with great success until the mission is complete. So he certainly isn't sounding like his focus is a ceasefire.
0: The former superintendent of Iowa's largest school district has been sentenced to 2 years in prison related to his unlawful status in the country. Iowa Public Radio's Isabella Liu reports Ian Roberts was arrested by ICE last September.
4: Roberts is originally from Guyana and served as superintendent of Des Moines Public Schools for more than 2 years. Earlier, he pleaded guilty to lying about his citizenship for his job and having guns without legal status. He wasn't authorized to work in the country when he was hired and was issued a removal order in 2024. After serving his sentence, Roberts will likely be deported. Al Smith is an attorney for Roberts.
5: For us and for Dr. Roberts, we always knew that, yes, that was going to happen. And that was going to really be the outcome as soon as he entered the guilty plea, because there was a foregone conclusion at that point.
4: Prosecutors initially asked for a prison term of a little over 3 years. For NPR News, I'm Isabella Liu in Des Moines.
0: In a late Friday night release, the White House physician disclosed the selected results of President Trump's physical that took place last Tuesday at Walter Reed National Military Medical Center. While saying the president is in excellent health and fit to serve, the report said he has gained 14 pounds in the last 13 months and now weighs 238 pounds. He has been given guidance about his diet. This is NPR. 24-time tennis Grand Slam champion Novak Djokovic has been eliminated from the French Open by a 19-year-old Brazilian. NPR's Eleanor Beardsley reports his defeat comes a day after the number one-ranked player, Jannik Sinner, lost as well.
6: The announcers went wild as 19-year-old João Fonseca clinched the match with a third consecutive ace. It is the first time Fonseca has made it past the third round in a Grand Slam tournament. The young Brazilian has said his dream was to play Djokovic one day, and he defeated him in five split sets, 4-6, 4-6, 6-3, 7-5, 7-5. The French Open is taking place this year amidst a brutal heat wave across Europe, and temperatures on the court have topped 100 degrees Fahrenheit. With Sinner, Djokovic, and number five Ben Shelton now out, and defending French Open champion Carlos Alcaraz absent this year, the tournament is wide open. Eleanor Beardsley, NPR News, Paris.
0: Authorities in Dallas now say that everyone has been accounted for after Thursday's natural gas explosion at an apartment complex in the city's historic Oak Cliff neighborhood. It left three people dead and injured numerous others. Authorities also revealed Friday that first responders had gotten a call about the natural gas leak and they were preparing to evacuate the building and the nearby area when the explosion took place. The National Transportation Safety Board, which has jurisdiction over natural gas pipeline accidents, is investigating the cause of the blast. This is NPR News.
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8: 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It is 8:06 and we're going to take a look at our current conditions and local forecast. Starting out with the Baldwin Peninsula, which is the primary forecast for Kotzebue. For tonight, mostly clear with lows around 30 and light winds. For Saturday, sunny with highs in the mid-40s and light winds. And for Saturday night, mostly cloudy with lows around 30, west winds to 10 miles per hour. Moving on to our current conditions. Let's start out with Kivalina. Kivalina is clear, 50 degrees, north wind 22 miles per hour. Kotzebue, clear, 39 degrees, west wind 10 miles per hour. Point Hope is mostly clear, north wind 17 miles per hour. Point Lay is not available. 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Selawik is clear, 48 degrees, west wind 12 miles per hour, gusts to 18 miles per hour. Shishmaref is clear, 34 degrees, northwest wind 12 miles per hour. Kayana is clear, 53 degrees, northwest wind 11 miles per hour. Ambler, clear, 53 degrees, north wind 12 miles per hour. Buckland is clear, 58 degrees, 48 degrees, with a northwest wind at 11 miles per hour. Deering, clear, 42 degrees, northwest wind 13 miles per hour. Norvik is clear, 51 degrees, northwest wind 15 miles per hour. Noatak is not available. Shugnak, clear, 56 degrees, northwest wind at 12 miles per hour. It is 8:08. Stay tuned. A little later in the hour, we'll have an extended weather forecast. And we're going to go to the music here. This is the Drifters with This Magic Moment.

All right, that was the Shavings Band with Great Speckled Bird. It is 8:19, and we're going to go into our messages. Mayor Chase has canceled the next regular city council meeting for Thursday, June 4th, in the city council chambers at 258 A 3rd Avenue. In partnership with Nana, Drake's, and Knick Construction, the City of Kotzebue Fire Department and Water Plant will begin the annual fire hydrant and loop flushing from Monday, June 1st through Friday, June 5th. This will include the Uptown Loop, the Central Loop, and the Front Street Loop. Flushing for the Swan Lake Loop and Lagoon Loop will take place Monday, June 8th. To Thursday, June 11th. Please visit the GIS map on the front page of the city website to determine which loop you are on. This flushing is required by law and helps promote the health and safety of all residents by thoroughly cleaning all mains and testing the functionality and water flows of fire hydrants citywide. You may encounter discolored water for a brief period while your loop is being flushed. If this occurs, simply run your tap until the water clears. For any questions, please contact Public Works at 907-442-5200.

Kotzebue. There will be a Saturday market being held at the Kotzebue Lions Club from 12:30 to 3:30 p.m. Tables are free to vendors. To Danny Custer Sr. in Kobuk, please call Seth Kantner at 907-412-0906. Anyone listening, please pass the message along to Danny Custer Sr. To friends and family, we are sorry to announce the passing of our father, brother, and uncle, Albert Yayuk Henry, on May 14th, 2026. Funeral service will be held at Kotzebue Friends Church on Saturday, May 30th at 12 p.m., with a potluck to follow at 3 p.m. at the Old Friends Church. The family asks if you can bring a dish, please do. Thank you. There's a rummage sale this Friday and Saturday, May 29th through the 30th, at house number 382 on 3rd Street, all day long. Looking for a viewer for slides and photo negatives in Kotzebue? Need to borrow for a training class this week? If you can help, call 303-250-9835. Looking for something to do this weekend? Come over to the Northwest Arctic Heritage Center Museum for the annual Spring Birding Tundra Van Tours. Hosted by U.S. Fish and Wildlife Service and the National Park Service every May, each van tour is 2 hours long on the loop road with a guest ornithologist. Snacks, drinks, and birding guides and binoculars will be provided. There are tours happening tomorrow morning from 9:30 to 11:30 a.m. and an afternoon tour from 3:30 to 5:30 p.m. Hope to see you there. There's a car wash fundraiser. Join Kotzebue Rotary Club as we support breast cancer awareness and those in the fight. Car wash fundraiser for June Nelson Elementary School Inupiaq teacher Helen Allen. There is a bake sale and education table. That's happening Saturday, May 31st from 1 until 5 p.m. at the Kotzebue Fire Station. For questions, you can contact Derek at 907-412-1725. And that's it for our messages. Let's move on to our extended weather forecast. And this was last updated by the National Weather Service out of Fairbanks, Alaska at 4 p.m. this afternoon. Starting out with the Western Arctic coast, which is the primary forecast for Point Hope, with additional information included for Point Lay and Cape Lisburn. For tonight, mostly clear with lows in the mid-20s. North winds to 20 miles per hour. For Point Lay, lows around 15. For Saturday, sunny with highs in the mid-30s, north winds to 10 miles per hour. And for Saturday night, for the Western Arctic coast, mostly cloudy with lows around 30 and light winds. For Cape Lisburn, southeast winds to 10 miles per hour. Moving on to the Noatak Valley, which is the primary forecast for Noatak, with additional information included for the Red Dog Mine. For tonight, mostly clear with lows around 30, northeast winds to 15 miles per hour. For Saturday, sunny with highs around 60, northeast winds to 15 miles per hour. And for Saturday night, mostly clear with lows around 40 and light winds. Moving on to Kivalina and the Red Dog Dock, this is the primary forecast for Kivalina. For tonight, mostly clear with lows around 30, northeast winds to 15 miles per hour. For Saturday, sunny with highs in the mid-40s and light winds. And for Saturday night, mostly cloudy with lows around 30, west winds to 10 miles per hour. Moving on to the upper Kobuk Valleys, which is the primary forecast for Norvik, with additional information included for Selawik and Kayana. For tonight, mostly clear with lows around 30, northeast winds to 10 miles per hour.
For Saturday, sunny with highs around 60 and light winds. And for Saturday night, partly cloudy with lows in the mid-30s, west winds to 10 miles per hour. For the Northern Seward Peninsula, which is the primary forecast for Buckland,

0: sunny with highs in the mid-50s, northwest winds to 10 miles per hour. For Deering, highs in the mid-40s. And for Saturday night, for the northern Seward Peninsula, partly cloudy with lows in the mid-30s, northwest winds to 10 miles per hour. Moving on to the upper Kobuk Valleys, which is the primary forecast for Ambler, with additional information included for Shugnak and Kobuk. For tonight, mostly clear with lows in the mid-30s, north winds to 15 miles per hour. For Kobuk, light winds. For Saturday, mostly sunny with highs around 60 and light winds. And for Saturday night, for the upper Kobuk Valleys, partly cloudy with lows around 40 and light winds. Moving on to the southern Chukchi Sea coast, which is the primary forecast for Shishmaref, with additional information included for Diomede. For tonight, mostly clear with lows in the mid-20s, northwest winds to 10 miles per hour. For Diomede, north winds to 20 miles per hour. For Saturday, sunny with highs around 40 and light winds. For Diomede, north winds to 15 miles per hour. And for Saturday night, for the southern Chukchi Sea coast, mostly cloudy with lows around 30 and light winds. Going back and taking a look at the Baldwin Peninsula, which is the primary forecast for Kotzebue for tonight, mostly clear with lows around 30, light winds. For Saturday, sunny, highs in the mid-40s, light winds. And for Saturday night, mostly cloudy, lows around 30, west winds to 10 miles per hour. Our next tide for the Kotzebue District is coming up in about 5 minutes at 8:33 p.m. It's a high tide, 0.3 foot high. The sun rose today in Kotzebue at, let me find it, here it is, 3:43 a.m. It will set this tomorrow morning. It will set at 1:51 a.m., giving us a total of 22 hours, 15 minutes of daylight, which is a gain of 13 minutes, 54 seconds over yesterday. Sunrise tomorrow at 3:36. All right, that does it for me. Let's just cue up a Inupiaq story. This one is called Supernatural Encounters, told by Herbert Onalik. It is 8:30. Stay tuned after Inupiaq Stories. We will have, this one doesn't go all the way till the top of the hour, so I'll put in some gospel music for everyone. And then at 9 o'clock, or maybe 9:06, we're going to go into the World Chart Show. My name is Des. I hope you have enjoyed or are enjoying, currently enjoying your Friday evening, wherever you are out in Radioland.
1: Uwasuli, alamik, ulip kangaram, ulit namemi, uwagutuli, inyuna leptinik, mani, uwan no tamili, ukalapsak na elgitimo, ukapsak oxiligit manukok, ulip kanik, unyaktak, ulip kapenik, utukanik, uwanga, ilitisulunga kito, ulip kakora yulginiksima, uwa, uwani, lani, Ukak shak tome September misumitema the money. 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
1: This is story number 3 by our elder Herbert Unalek from Nuwatak, Alaska. This episode, we'll title Hunting Parties from Nuwatak on the Nuwatak River. We must talk and remember our Nuwatak lifestyle. This one time, I remember it was September. I was with men who were going out caribou hunting. As a large hunting party of men. We are planning to leave Nuwatak in our boat with an inboard motor. At that time, our river was different. Today it has changed and is getting shallow. But the days I'm talking about, we were able to travel quite a ways up on the Nuwatak River without the encounters we get of shallow water today. Well, on this hunting trip, we headed up the river by boat. Nearing the canyons, my bad ear was hearing, perhaps a message was being sent to me that someone will fly. This is what I told Kenneth Ashby, that perhaps we'll run into some problems. Half aware of being in a boat, I traveled with the rest of our hunting party. We did let 3 men out of the boat who wanted to walk and try to stalk the caribou. Upon their return at dusk with 3 caribou, we camped in a tent using gasoline lanterns. It was bedtime when two men and another decided to stay in the tent. 4 of us went to the boat to sleep. One of us, whose name was Kenneth, stayed awake and began hearing voices. Other 2 wouldn't wake up. When he called me, I was wide awake. I heard the voices of the 2 men too. So we began to run to their rescue. Apparently what had happened was that a person who was close to getting to them had also been visiting, was interrupted. So their visitor didn't enter the tent. Well, here we were, staying at the mountain, ready to fight back. I became hard of hearing. Before it was daylight, they made plans that we make a retreat. So here I was, longshoring and taking our caribou, our supplies and our equipment that we'd left. We place them into the boat. On the mouth of the river were campers, which included the Mitchells. We stopped at their camp. In the morning, we decided, gee, we left a lot of things back there. Why don't we return? When we did, they had me walk in front. Remember, I wasn't at that caribou hunt, but I led them, and they would point to the areas where they left their catch. We packed the meat to our boat. More caribou arrived, and we got them. Jokingly, I said, this is how we could have conquered our enemy, had the caribou been the enemy. We didn't sleep that night. We had long ropes for towing. We used these to dry our caribou skins on. Suddenly, we heard a shot. Sol Scheit had used a gun and shot at a man. Perhaps that man that he shot wasn't hit. I scouted around but didn't see any signs. Our hunting party always refers to these people as an attacking tribe or the enemy, but I always refer to them as enchanted beings who are supernatural and just harassing us, because it really is difficult to distinguish the two. Anyway, they took us home to Noatak at night, and we had a meeting. At the meeting, one of the men would recall my role in this hunting party by name, and I was always scared and very frightened. Today, I'm no longer living as if my life is in danger. I live a freer life, and it's not stressful as it was then. And again, names that I have mentioned, it was part of our lifestyle here at Noatak, and that was Herbert Unalek, our elder from Noatak, who gave the story.

0: And now, let's make some noise on FM, digital radio, and streaming. Check it out. 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
1: Let's go. Hey, I'm PJ Butta, and welcome to the official world chart, where we count down the top 20 songs in the world. And returning to the chart this week, we got Alex Warren and Joe. And I guess I can say Michael Jackson is also returning with another song. And I got some world premieres from Diplo and a collab from Martin Garrix and Ed Sheeran. And our special guests are going to be Ella Langley and Billie Eilish. Yeah, so we got a packed show today. But before we get things started, let's recap last week's top three, starting with number three last week. It was Drop Dead by Olivia Rodrigo. And number two last week was Michael Jackson's Billie Jean. And here is last week's number one song, Justin Bieber and Nicki Minaj's Beauty and a Beat. Official.

was last week's number one song, Beauty and a Beat, from Justin Bieber and Nicki Minaj. And kicking things off is Somber, whose show is being described in the U.S. as stadium level. So you better catch him now before it's too late and you can't afford tickets. Here's Homewrecker at number 20.

Stateside from Pink Panthers and Zara Larsson drops 6 spots all the way down to number 19. And at Alex Warren's shows, he's got a big red button on stage. And he invites random people, including celebrities, to come up and press it. And when they do, it sets off pyro and confetti. Right as the chorus of our next song kicks in, here's Fever Dream, back on the official world chart at number 18. How do

Fever Dream from Alex Warren re-enters the chart at number 18. At number 17, it's Zara Larsson's second of two appearances on the chart today. Here's Lush Life. I

0: Morrison's Lush Life moves down a spot to number 17. And the Michael Jackson biopic is now the highest grossing music movie in North America, already passed Bohemian Rhapsody, and is closing in on the top 100 biggest movies of all time. Yes, of all time in the U.S. box office. Michael's Billie Jean entered the chart last week, and today we've got another Michael Jackson entry. Here's Beat It at number 16.
1: New entry.

0: 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That's Beat It.
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0: Let's check out the top three songs in Europe according to Radio Monitor. At number 3 is I Just Might from Bruno Mars.
2: I just might.
0: At number 2 is Bebe Rexha and Faithless with New Religion. And the number 1 song in Europe this week is Fever Dreams by Alex Warren. And trending in Europe on the radio is Madonna and Sabrina Carpenter's new single. Here's Bring Your Love.
1: Trending.

That's a song trending in Europe this week from Madonna and Sabrina Carpenter. That's Bring Your Love. I'm PJ Butta, and make sure you bring yourself back, all right? We're going to take a quick break, but when we come back, Joe returns to the chart. Ella Langley will also join us for a chat, and I'll world premiere a new song by Dip.

0: 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Welcome back to the official world chart, the biggest hits worldwide. 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
1: Let's go. Sabrina Carpenter and Joe Keery have been seen together at a number of recent music industry parties. So rumor is that they could be dating or they could just be carpooling. Who knows? Joe returns to the official world chart at number 15 with End of Beginning.

0: Ray, Where's My Husband dropped 3 spots to number 14. And congrats to Ella Langley, who picked up 3 ACM Awards in Las Vegas last week. She took home Best Single, Song, and Moment of the Year. And Ella's going to join us for a chat in just a few minutes. But here she is now with Choosin' Texas, down a spot to number 13.
1: Just

0: to number 13. That's Choosing Texas from Ella Langley. And we spoke with Ella recently and asked her about the genres and artists that influenced her the most.
1: David Allan Coe, You Never Even Call Me By My Name, was probably like, that and Mama Tried were my two favorite songs. And Rose Colored Glasses were my first three favorite songs as a kid. And I knew that talking part at like 3 years old. But also I grew up on Kris Kristofferson, George Jones, Johnny Paycheck, you know, all these guys that did that, Waylon, and, you know, the list goes on and on. And so I just always wanted a song like that.
0: That's Ella Langley talking about her influences, and I'm sure she has influenced Diplo, who's still in his country and dance era, and he has a new collaboration. But this time it's with Canadian singer Cameron Whitcomb, and it's making its world premiere on the official world chart. This is Would You Still Love Me?
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0: world premiere from Diplo and Cameron Whitcomb. That one's called Would You Still Love Me? I'm PJ Budd, and coming up, Becky G has a new song that's trending in South America, and I have a double play from Olivia Dean. That's when we come back on the official World Chart.
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0: Back with Olivia Dean, who posted a picture on Instagram of her feet in a recording studio. So either she's working on a new album or working on getting a pedicure. Here's the first of an Olivia Dean double play. This is So Easy to Fall in Love.
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Man I Need from Olivia Dean takes one step out of the top 10 to number 11 on the official world chart. Let's check out the top three songs in Honduras. At number three is Raviana and Manuel Turizo with Inglés en Miami.

0: que tonto, tonto, yo quiero tonto.
1: And the number one song in Honduras this week is La Vía from Ryan Castro, Capo, and Gangsta. And Becky G is expected to release her new album in the next couple of months, and her latest single off of it is trending on the radio in South America. Here is Epa.

That's the latest from Becky G that's trending in South America this week. That one's called Epa. I'm PJ Budd, and coming up in the next hour, I'll play what's trending in the U.S. and Australia. Billie Eilish will join us and tell us about her 3D movie. And I have a world premiere for Martin Garrix and Ed Sheeran as we continue on to the number one song in the world after this on the official world chart.

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2: Let's go. PJ Butta back with the top 10 songs on the official world charts. And coming up this hour, I'm going to play what's trending in the U.S. and Australia. Also, Billie Eilish will join us for a chat to talk about her 3D movie. And I have a world premiere from Martin Garrix and Ed Sheeran. But before we continue on to the number one song, let's quickly recap last week's top three. Starting with number three last week, it was Olivia Rodrigo's Drop Dead. And number two last week was Michael Jackson's Billie Jean. And last week's number one song was Beauty and a Beat from Justin Bieber and Nicki Minaj.

moving down a spot to number 9. That's Bruno Mars with I Just Might. And there was a rumor that there just might be a K-pop Demon Hunters global concert tour. Well, I can confirm that's happening. Yeah, no further details yet, but fans are asked to sign up for more info, and I'll keep you posted. At number 8 on this week's official world chart, here's Huntrix with Golden. I was

Golden by Huntrix moves down a spot to number 8 this week. And next is Olivia Rodrigo, who just released another song off her upcoming new album that drops in less than 2 weeks on June 12th. Here's the first single. This is Drop Dead, Falling Down to number 7. I know.

Olivia Rodrigo's Drop Dead drops 4 places to number 7 this week. And this next song is now 2 times platinum in the U.S., 3 times platinum in Australia, and platinum in the U.K., France, and Portugal. That means it's sold over 3 million copies. Here's Baby Doll by Dominic Fike at number 6.

0: Baby Doll from Dominic Fike stays at number 6 this week on the official World Chart.
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0: And here are the top 3 songs in the U.S. this week. At number 3 is Alex Warren's Ordinary. And number 2 is I Just Might from Bruno Mars.

0: That's the song trending in the U.S. this week from Gracie Abrams. That one's called Hit the Wall. I'm PJ Butta, and we're going to hit the top five. Also, I'll play what's trending in Australia in the top three there. And Taylor Swift and BTS are on the way on the official world chart.
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0: Welcome back, and Taylor Swift's wedding could be a royal affair. Yeah, Prince William was asked if he was invited to the wedding, and he gave a playful no comment. And if you're wondering if I'll be attending the wedding, I have no comment.
1: World chart.
0: And no wedding invite. Yet. The Fate of Ophelia remains at number 5 on the official world chart.

Dracula from Tame Impala is still at number 4 again. And up next is BTS, who have confirmed some tour dates in Asia and Australia. So make sure you check their socials for more details if you live out there. Swim moves back up the chart to number 3. Swim.

0: Swim from BTS jumps 12 spots and lands all the way back up to number 3 this week on the official world chart. And let's check out the top 3 songs in Australia. At number 3 is New Religion by Bebe Rexha and Faithless. At number 2 is Elizabeth Taylor by Taylor Swift. And the number 1 song down under in Australia this week is Homewrecker by Somber. And trending in Australia is a song from the F1 album. It's Tate McRae's Just Keep Watching.
1: Trending.

0: watching.
1: That's Tate McRae with Just Keep Watching. That's trending in Australia this week. I'm PJ Button, and what will be the number one song in the world? I'm going to answer that. Plus, Billie Eilish will join us for a chat and talk about her movie. And I have that world premiere for Martin Garrix and Ed Sheeran after this on the official world chart.
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1: Only two songs left. What will be number one? Well, I will tell you what's at number two. It's a song off a classic album that's back on top of the Billboard charts, thanks to a movie called Michael. And they're already talking about doing a sequel to the film. Yes, it's Michael Jackson with Billie Jean at number two on the official world chart.
2: Number two.

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0: And Billie Eilish's concert film Hit Me Hard and Soft, The Tour, live in 3D, premiered earlier this month and features performances filmed during a concert in Manchester, England last year. And here's what Billie told us about the movie.
2: It's such a magical experience to go to the movies with your friends, with your family, and get some popcorn and have, like, such a fan-close experience, and then to kind of include the magic of live music and being at a concert and also going to a movie theater and just combining the two is, like, such a magical idea that I never thought I would have done, and I'm so excited.
0: And this is the final song of Billie's tour set and her biggest radio hit. It's Birds of a Feather on the official world chart.

0: That's our special guest, Billie Eilish, with Birds of a Feather. And right now, making its world premiere. It's an unlikely collaboration between producer Martin Garrix and Ed Sheeran, but it's a good one. Here is Repeat It.
1: World premiere.
2: Stay

has a world premiere for Martin Garrix and Ed Sheeran. That one's called Repeat It, making its world premiere. Now, before we play the official world chart number one song this week, let's recap the top 10. Starting with number 10, it was Ordinary by Alex Warren. And number 9 was Bruno Mars with I Just Might. And number 8 was Huntress with Golden.

And number four was Dracula by Tame Impala. And number three was Swim by BTS. Swim, swim. And number two was Billie Jean.

0: And at number one on the official world chart this week, making it 2 weeks on top, it's Justin Bieber and Nicki Minaj with Beauty and a Beat.
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0: Beauty and a Beat by Justin Bieber and Nicki Minaj. Our number one song again for a second week in a row here on the official world chart. Well, that's it. Yeah, thank you for listening. I'm PJ Butta. Let's do it again. Same time, same place to count down the top 20 songs in the world. And if you missed the show or want to hear it again, download the free X1 Player app. It's available in the Apple App Store and Google Play. I'll talk to you next week.
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0: Meanwhile, back in the jungle. 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

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Old Danny sure looked cool. 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

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I was Miss Baffin Island Beauty Queen back in 1964. Spent a weekend up in Greece Fiord till the boys beat in my door. She said, "Thank you for your trouble, sir, but I'll make it on my own. Word spread through the north like wildfire. Big A's are coming home." 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And she opened up a swing little club where everybody goes.

About $100,000 last year, which wasn't too bad at all. Decided to take a holiday, so she flew down to Montreal. 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

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Everybody won't be treated all the same. There'll be a golden ladder reaching down when the man comes around. The hairs on your arm will stand up at the terror in each sip and in each sup. Will you partake of that last offered cup or disappear into the potter's ground when the man comes around?

is in the thorn tree. The virgins are all trimming their wicks. The whirlwind is in the thorn tree. It's hard for thee to kick against the pricks. Till Armageddon, no shalom, no shalom. Then the father hen will call his chickens home. The wise men will bow down before the throne. And at his feet they'll cast their golden crowns. When the man comes around, whoever is unjust, let him be unjust still. Whoever is righteous, let him be righteous still. Whoever is filthy, let him be filthy still. Listen

virgins are all trimming their wicks. The whirlwind is in the thorn tree. It's hard for thee to kick against the pricks. In measured hundredweight and penny pound, when the man comes around. And I heard a voice in the midst of the four beasts, and I looked, and behold, a pale horse, and his name that sat on him was Death, and Hell followed with him.